0: Spain and I saw people partying, I thought to myself, what the fuck? All day, all night, all day.
1: Buena música,
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0: Viva la fiesta, viva la noche, viva los DJ. I couldn't believe what I was living, so I called my friend Johnny and I said to him, Johnny, la gente está muy loca.

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0: And he goes by the name Justin.
1: Whoa.
0: All the way from Memphis, Tennessee. And he got something special for y'all tonight. He gonna sing a song for y'all about this girl

Jack Hustle, shake your booty, flex your muscles. 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It's MC's Hip House Party. Like the rubber with a mic.

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0: 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Number 4.
1: Manish on the beach, shebang. All of my ops, they dead. Why do they gas me up? Where does it go? My head.

I get off the train, 4, 5, 6, walk to the club, don't wait for shit. Meet this boy named Martin Burgoyne, he's my best friend, he's my boy toy, he's the line. It's way too long, cut to